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1: In case you missed it.
0: So Luke Combs returned to Appalachian State University this week, where he received an honorary music degree during commencement ceremonies. He originally left school just short of finishing his degree to pursue music full-time, and now is being recognized by the same university where that journey started. Toby Keith continues to be honored across his home state of Oklahoma with a new law naming an interstate interchange after him. The state has already created Toby Keith Day and renamed a turnpike in his honor as well. It's another reminder of how deeply connected he was to Oklahoma and how much his legacy still means there. And lastly, there's a new contest looking for America's coolest soccer mom, with entries being focused on the chaos and the personality it takes to be a sports parent. Participants are being asked to submit short videos and stories about tournament weekends and everyday routines. The winner gets a cash prize and a few custom gifts, with voting happening later this month.
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0: Hope you're having a great Friday night. Thank you for letting us be a part of it. My name's Dave. Got Luke Holmes on the way in a few minutes. Ricochet coming up too. Right now, Trace Atkins.

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0: Okay, so I'm just simply not okay with this. They're developing a beanie that can read your thoughts and then turn them into text. This is true. It's not science fiction. They're actually working on this. I'm very uncomfortable with this. I don't even trust myself with my spoken thoughts sometimes. The last thing I need is like technology documenting all my weird little thoughts out of my brain just randomly. Like, could I fight a goose if I had to? Nobody wants to know about that.
1: The U.S. Treasury quietly released its official financial report for 2025. It appears by its own numbers, the U.S. government seems insolvent. It's reported that the Treasury shows about $6 trillion in assets and over $47 trillion in liabilities. Add it all up, and it looks like the U.S. owes more than $130 trillion it doesn't have. 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

0: Hey, thanks for listening. Let's get into some good news for this evening. A Christmas tradition just turned into a million-dollar surprise. Ray Abbott from Raleigh, North Carolina, says every year he buys scratch-offs for his family's stockings. After the holidays, he scanned the leftover tickets into a lottery app, which automatically entered him into a second-chance drawing. Next thing he knows, he's getting a notification saying he won $1 million out of more than 35 million entries. He took the lump sum, which is around $432,000 after taxes. He says the plan is simple: pay bills, save for retirement, and take a family vacation. Not bad for a stocking stuffer. And that's good news.
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0: So in case you're wondering, we love this stuff just as much as you do. Truly. Two of my favorite artists coming up in a few minutes. Toby Keith and Ronnie Millsap on the way. Who else gives you this kind of variety? I mean, seriously. Vince Gill now. 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

0: Well, here we are. It is May 8th. Let's take a look at our history lesson for today. It was on this date in 1886, Coca-Cola was first sold. On this date in 1912, Paramount Pictures was founded. On this date in 1970, the album Let It Be by the Beatles was released. On this date in 1980, the World Health Organization confirmed the eradication of smallpox. On this date in 1984, Joni and Chachi got married on the series finale of Happy Days. On this date in 2006, the Rolling Stones called off their European tour after Keith Richards went through an emergency brain surgery. The guitarist suffered a mild concussion when he fell out of a coconut tree in Fiji. And lastly, on this date in 2010,
1: ladies and gentlemen, Betty White.
0: Betty White hosted Saturday Night Live thanks to a push by fans on Facebook. She won an Emmy for her appearance. So there you have it. That's your history lesson for today, May 8th.
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0: So I'm looking ahead at what we have coming up in the next few minutes. So much good music. Old Dominion, Tim McGraw, both on the way. Clint Black now.

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0: for mom on Mother's Day? Well, some moms say they want a family outing on Mother's Day. Some want to be alone with their husband. And 16% say they want to be completely left alone. And honestly, that's probably the most honest answer on the list, really. No brunch, no cards, no tiny handprints of macaroni art, just silence and maybe a locked door.
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0: So did you love Miami Vice back in the day? It was one of my favorite shows. Don Johnson, you know, Sonny Crockett, the Ferrari in the air tonight, Phil Collins, the whole deal. Well, they're making a reboot. They're making a movie. They're calling it Miami Vice 85. And somebody tweeted, they're calling it Miami Vice 85 because the average age of a Miami Vice fan is around 85. I feel violated and offended.
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0: Brooks and Dunn and Bo Cephas on the way in the next few minutes. If you're not familiar with Bo Cephas, that's him, Junior. Get familiar. He's awesome. Faith Hill, she's pretty awesome, too. This is Peace of My Heart.

0: So we've been talking a lot about moms tonight because, you know, Mother's Day is coming up on Sunday. And they say that the biggest sanity savers for moms are, in order, coffee, drive-thrus, grandparents, and kids' TV shows, which sounds less like a parenting hack and more like a mom Avengers team.
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0: little Rope in the Wind music for your Friday night. That would be Gar. Trisha singing background vocals in that one, by the way. Colin Ray, My Kind of Girl, coming up.
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0: So Luke Combs returned to Appalachian State University this week, where he received an honorary music degree during commencement ceremonies. He originally left school just short of finishing his degree to pursue music full-time, and now is being recognized by the same university where that journey started. Toby Keith continues to be honored across his home state of Oklahoma with a new law naming an interstate interchange after him. The state has already created Toby Keith Day and renamed a turnpike in his honor as well. It's another reminder of how deeply connected he was to Oklahoma and how much his legacy still means there. And lastly, there's a new contest looking for America's coolest soccer mom, with entries being focused on the chaos and the personality it takes to be a sports parent. Participants are being asked to submit short videos and stories about tournament weekends and everyday routines. The winner gets a cash prize and a few custom gifts, with voting happening later this month.
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5: 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I am from Nash Icon, and these folks know fencing. 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
0: Hope you're having a great night. Thanks for hanging out with us. 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

0: Hey, thanks for listening. Let's get into some good news for this evening. A Christmas tradition just turned into a million-dollar surprise. Ray Abbott from Raleigh, North Carolina, says every year he buys scratch-offs for his family stockings. After the holidays, he scanned the leftover tickets into a lottery app, which automatically entered him into a second chance drawing. Next thing he knows, he's getting a notification saying he won $1 million out of more than 35 million entries. He took the lump sum, which is around $432,000 after taxes. He says the plan is simple: pay bills, save for retirement, and take a family vacation. Not bad for a stocking stuffer. And that's good news.
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0: all of your favorite country hits, and we got more of them. So Brett Eldridge was out on a boat, a small one, where he sees the most gorgeous woman. I mean, we're talking like something right out of a movie, like a real-life mermaid. Okay, so he goes to see where she's going. She gets onto this big yacht. I'm not making this up. With a bunch of mean-looking rich people. And he said, I always thought to myself after that trip, if we would have met and fallen in love, it would have been something like that song that you and I just heard. So, if she just happens to be listening on that yacht and happened to see a guy that looked like Brett Eldridge, well, you never know. Mark Wills is coming your way with I Do Cherish You, and we'll hear one from Jason Aldean.
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0: 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We got more of the country hits you know and love. Jack Womack, David Lee Murphy, Carrie Underwood, that all-American girl. She's coming up right around the corner after Mark Wills.

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0: One of the coolest things when you achieve the kind of success Jason Aldean has is you get to hang out with your heroes on kind of a work basis. But when they surprise you because you have 31 number ones, well, then you know you've really made it. That recently happened to him earlier this year when his favorite band of all time, that's right, Alabama, just came around the corner there. Let's hear one of their hits. We'll do that coming up along with Clay Walker.
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0: Well, being from Louisiana, he's hoping that that's going to give him an in to do a project with Tim McGraw sooner rather than later. When it's in the works, I'll be sure to let you know. Now, a way to know if a woman is interested in you, She Budgets weighs in on that. Plus, I got Travis Tritt and George Strait on the way.
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0: your favorite country hits. All right, guys, y'all listen up now. Here's a way to know if a woman is interested in you is if she copies what you do. It's called mirroring, and psychologists have studied this for years. People unconsciously mirror those they feel connected to. If she tilts her head when you tilt yours, crosses her arms when you do, or matches your speaking pace, there's no coincidence there. You'd be looking for it. Ella Langley is on the way. She's got three big songs, Be Her, her duet with Morgan, and this 8-week number one that I got coming at you next.
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0: 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Well, another reason to wear it then, right? Kenny Chesney on the way for you, along with Chris Young.
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0: The country hit you don't love. Shania Twain, Billy Currington. How many of you have read Kenny Chesney's first book and it takes you back to the first time you heard him? Well, this would be the first time he would be in the number one spot with this tune right here.

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0: His Famous Friends Bar is going to be open around DeMumbrian. I have people keeping tabs on. A couple of my friends live on DeMumbrian in Music City and haven't seen much work there going on. Chris Young's going to have to get them on the ball there, get that thing open. Yeah. All right, Shenandoah, Randy Travis coming up.
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0: 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Some things need to be kept in. Some things need to be kept out. What better way to keep things where they're supposed to be than with one of our fences?
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Something Scotty never dreamed he'd get to do, performing with his heroes, and it would end up being his fastest rising number one. 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

0: There goes Mal McDaniel on Louisiana Saturday night, and it's already time for another long music set. Alan Jackson's coming up. Also, Kenny Chesney after the top of the hour. I have just a ton of music that I want to share with you, so don't go anywhere. Another long music set's on the way.
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0: 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Chris Young, Lone Star, King George on the way next.
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0: See, we play all the music. You know all the words, too, all weekend long. Lisa here with Lee Brice, Brooks and Dunn. I'm going to throw in some Patti Loveless and Diamond Rio, kicking off a really long set next.
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0: 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Rodney Atkins, Vince Gill, Joe Nichols, Joe DiMassina, who's out on the road again all over the place this summer. She's kicking off a long set for you next.
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Stick around for a while and hear the difference. All the music that made country great. 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

0: 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What you doing this weekend? Hopefully taking us with you. Keith Urban, Doug Stone, Jason Aldean, and Hal Ketchum on a small town Saturday night next.
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0: Happy Mother's Day weekend. The King, Lisa here with you on the way. Morgan Wallen, John Michael Montgomery, and a whole lot more.
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